0: wild.
1: Made me go wild. 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There was nothing in the world making me smile. 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

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I want her to remember. Music is my best friend.

aching swing. Then we settled on that ply and swung up way too high. Make airplane sounds.

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